like when you get mad. I guess I'm pretty glad that you're alone. You said she's scared of me? I mean, I don't see what she sees, but maybe it's 'cause I'm wearing your cologne.

And whatever happened, the Tuesday and so slow, gone down the old man with a transistor radio, standing in the sunlight laughing, hiding behind a rainbow's wall, slipping and sliding all along the waterfall with you.

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Their guns on fire as we sail into hell.

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If playing with your string happens to be your thing, it's easy to say to both, oh, never mind.

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Looks like my old

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Find your strength in the sound. And make your transition. Do I spend too much time thinking?

Will I die? Never knowing what I could have been or could have done. Find your strength in the sound. Make your transition.

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Create the space to express yourself freely. Create a place where love always wins. Always wins. Never ever give up that fight, because we are all one.

to go to the nightclub. I want to go to the club. Are you coming? Okay, I see you on the dance floor.